colors to me. Colors to me. Colors to me. Colors to me. Colors to me. Colors to me. Colors to me. Colors to me. Colors to me. Colors to me. Colors to me. Colors to me. Colors to me. Colors to me. Colors to me. Colors to me. Colors to me. Colors to me. Colors to me. Colors to me. Colors to me. Colors to me. Colors to me. Colors to me. Colors to me. Colors to me. Colors to me. Colors to me. Colors to me. Colors to me. Colors to me. Colors to me. Colors to me. Colors to me. Colors to me. Colors to me. Colors to me. Colors to me. Colors to me. Colors to me. Colors to me. Colors to me. Colors to me. Colors to me. Colors to me. Colors to me. Colors to me. Colors to me. Colors to me. Colors to me. Colors to me. Colors to me. Colors to me. Colors to me. Colors to me. Colors to me. Colors to me. Colors to me. Colors to me. Colors to me. Colors to me. Colors to me. 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

0: Yo, this X to the Z exhibit right now. 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

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A nigga bag.

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This is yours truly, DJ D.

0: hopping on the mic one last time to back announce and send many thanks to you all for tuning into another episode. On this episode, we featured a throwback mix of yours truly in the mix on the vinyl tip, playing a whole bunch of tracks for Raptees Radio in France. And this was volume one of yours truly in the mix for Oblivion Funk, with many thanks to DJ Fib holding it down in Queensland, Australia. Now, feel free to check out some of the other mixes from this series because they are super dope. And, of course, feel free to check out past episodes of 1200 Degrees and, of course, of 1212s on my Mixcloud under DJD Worldwide. And without further ado, I think we're going to let this mix play out for the final moments of this hour, and of course sending you all best of wishes and wishing you all a wonderful week or weekend to come. Peace out, y'all.
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3: 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Thanks to DJ D for that episode of 1200 Degrees. She's Australia's premier female turntablist, and she's a dab hand on those 1200s. 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
7: 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Time once again for 1212's episode 97, as heard across the nation with thanks to the Community Radio Network. This is yours truly, DJ D. I will be your host over the next hour as we explore this wonderful medium known as vinyl via 100 DJs from around the globe creating a mix from 12 of their 12-inch vinyl records. Now on this episode, we are heading on over to the UK to visit a bit of a legend. He is well loved in the 45s community, known as a 45 spinner and the first to achieve partner status on Twitch. He is a multi-genre style hopping professional DJ and he has been holding it down for some time. It is my absolute honour to have this guest on this week. It is none other than Sam Tweaks. Now, if you don't already know, please do head on over to not just his social media, but check him out on Switch. He is an absolute legend of the game, and it's an absolute honour to have him on this episode, especially for mix number 75. So, without further ado, I think it's that time. Let's turn those speakers all the way up for Sam Tweaks, up in the mix right here, right now, spinning 12 of his 12-inch vinyl records exclusively for 1212s. Let's go.
8: 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Thank you for checking in and I hope you enjoy.

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Same as it ever was. Same as it ever was. Same as it ever was. Same as it ever was. Same as it ever was. Same as it ever was. Same as it ever was. Same as it ever was. Same as it ever was. Same as it ever was. Same as it ever was. Same as it ever was. Same as it ever was. Same as it ever was.

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We want you to come on out here and do it now. Because that's what everybody is doing, their own thing. That's what I want to see you do right now.

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Now everybody got a thing. We want you to come on out here and do it now. Because that's what everybody is doing, their own thing. That's what I want to see you do right now.

Do his thing right now. Come on, Jerry. 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Work your show.